Always a good time on Lightning 100 with Michigander. Taxi from Over Before You Know It. We kicked off the top of the hour with the Kings of Leon. Wait for me. My name is Brother Love. This is Lightning 100. We are into the 7 o'clock hour on a Tuesday, October 6th, the year 2026. We are having ourselves a fantastic evening. Thanks for hanging out. Going to have some music from Cage the Elephant, new music from Cage the Elephant this hour. Balin, we're going to have some Alabama Shakes. Some Brandy Carlisle, but first, Rhiannon Giddens, Carolina Rain, only on Nashville's independent radio station, Lightning 100.

0: 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That's a cool tune, man. 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My name is Brother Love. We are into the 7 o'clock hour. We're having ourselves a time. 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

0: Lightning 100, the Bends, Smoking in Bed. My name is Brother Love. Before that, we had Balin with Swim. I say that because it has 3 exclamation points, and I was taught the grammatical way of saying things is the way you should say them. What does that even mean? I don't know. But it's a great song. Hard to Handle, the old Black Crowes standard. Before that, My Name is Brother Love. We are having ourselves a Tuesday evening, 7 o'clock hour. We're having fun. We're rolling along. We're playing tunes. You know, you can always, always, always get some tickets from Lightning 100. Just go to lightning100.com/ticket window, see what's there, and enter to win. 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You're going to find some great shows, and you're going to win tickets, and it's going to be fantastic because we're here to serve you, ladies and gentlemen. Again, my name is Brother Love. We're going to take a quick break, and we'll be back with new Cage the Elephant, What Beaches in Tennessee, right after these words.
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Lightning 100. How beautiful is that? Bedouin with One Thing Right. My name is Brother Love. We are into the 8 o'clock hour. We started off with Mike Campbell and the Dirty Knobs, Reckless Abandon. Did anybody get to see Mike Campbell and the Dirty Knobs at Americana Fest? I saw pictures of a lot of really cool, cool events. And the Tom Petty tribute, the Heartbreakers played. Man, what a great time. We are so fortunate to be in Music City. My name, again, is Brother Love. And we are fortunate to be here together on a Tuesday night. Oh, we've got great music this hour. Death Cab for Cutie. Father John, Misty, Them Vibes, DJ Dan's Pick of the Week. I get to play my own band song. How cool is that? Thank you, Lightning 100, for having me. Oh, my goodness. Well, first, we're going to get to some new music from Kells. The song is Gone. The record is Dirty Blues Princess. It's an EP, and it's right here, right now on Lightning 100.

0: Lightning 100, Josh Gilligan with Sideways. That was a cool tune. Santigold before that with Disparate Youth. My name is Brother Love. This is Lightning 100. It is Tuesday, October the 6th into the 8 o'clock hour. 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Do you know why? It's because it's being made right here in Music City. Folks, bands, artists, you want to hear your song on Lightning 100? 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I know this. This is proof because I'm in a band called Them Vibes. Them Vibes is being played on Lightning 100, and all we did was submit our music. It was that simple. I'm going to get to a commercial, going to come back with Lieutenant Dan's DJ pick of the week, and I'll give you a hint. It's Them Vibes, only on Lightning 100. My name's Brother Love. Thanks for tuning in.
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0: Lightning 100 it is. Brother Love, I am. Them Vibes is the band that I happen to be a part of. Thank you, Lightning 100, and thank you, Lieutenant Dan, for picking Them Vibes, Freedom to Love, as your DJ pick of the week. Let us know what you think on the socials, folks, at Lightning 100. It is Them Vibes, Freedom to Love.

Lightning 100, them vibes with Freedom to Love. My name is Brother Love. I am in them vibes, and I am so grateful to Lieutenant Dan for making Freedom to Love by them vibes your DJ pick of the week. Man, Sarah Tomek on the drums, Peter Keys on the keys, Alex Rahal on guitar, Kyle Whalum on bass, Grace Bowers on guitar. Grace Bowers, Alex Rahal, and myself wrote that song, and we hope you dig it. Let us know what you think. Check it out on the socials and give us a little bit of a thumbs up or a thumbs down. It's up to you, folks. We're just here playing the music. We're here for you. Again, at Lightning 100, we're going to turn it around right now with a little bit of new Lightning music. 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

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The song is Sledge, the record, Ow! Infinity, the show, Brooklyn Bowl, March 13th, next year, 2027. 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Right now, we have Father John Misty, The Payoff, on Nashville's Independent Radio, Lightning 100.

0: Lightning 100. Caroline Rose with Calm. My goodness, we're having ourselves a good time. Gentling the Horse at the Walt Whitman Mall is the record from Caroline Rose. My name is Brother Love. We are into the 8 o'clock hour. Before Caroline Rose, we had Death Cab for Cutie with Stone Over Water. And before that, Beck. Man, Beck always gives and gives the greatest of the greats. Ride Lonesome was the song. Again, my name is Brother Love. We're into the 8 o'clock hour. 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Or you can make your request on Instagram at Request Lunch. 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

Lightning 100, Fontaines, D.C., Marianne. That album, Dopamine Chamber, is out October 16th. That's coming right up. My name is Brother Love. We are into the 9 o'clock hour. We kicked it off with The Killers, Human, off of 2008, Day and Age. My name is Brother Love. We're playing great tunes this hour. We've got Grace Potter. Grace Potter will be playing our lawn warming party. Lightning 100's live on the green at Ascend Amphitheater, Sunday, October 18th. So, of course, we're going to play some Grace Potter. We've got The Strokes coming up this hour, Rayland Baxter. But right now, Leon Bridges. Talk It Over, only on Nashville's independent radio station, Lightning 100.

0: Lightning 100, Raylan Baxter, Better Man. Wow, that is really beautiful. True Violet is the record. The album will be out October 23rd, wherever you find your music. My name is Brother Love. We had the Wild Feathers before that with Backwoods Company. And we have ourselves a time, aren't we? I'll tell you what is also a very good time. Sunday nights. When you're looking for something to listen to, you can always listen to Nashville Sunday Night on Lightning 100. 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That is going to be a great, great time, only on Lightning 100. My name is Brother Love. We're going to take a quick break, and we will be back with The War on Drugs. 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
2: 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Who's that on Lightning 100?

0: Lightning 100. Julia Jacqueline with Get Away From Me. I think I'll love you soon. My name is Brother Love, and I understand this sentiment all too well. Many times in my life, I've felt this way, and I want to thank Julia Jacqueline for putting it in song form so I could figure out a little bit more about what makes me tick. So thank you so much. Before that, we had Grace Potter with Back to Me. My name is Brother Love. Grace Potter will be playing Lightning 100s live on the Green Lawn Warming Party Sunday, October 18th at Ascend Amphitheater. Guster will be there. Grace Potter, as we mentioned, will be there. Beach Weather will be there. Special performances from the Brummies, Lucy Silvas, and Kara Frazier, brought to you by Surfside Iced Tea and Lemonade and Strawberry Lemonade Cocktails, made with vodka, real tea, and juices, only 100 calories and no bubbles. 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Check it out at Lightning100 on the socials. That's where you find all of the wonderful information. 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

0: And on Saturday, October 24th, it's a 90s Halloween party with my so-called band. 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

Lightning 100, Johnny Blue Skies and the Dark Clouds with Don't Let Go from the album Mutiny After Midnight. I will be with you until the midnight hour. It's Tuesday, October 6th. My name is Brother Love. We had De Robert and the Half-Truths before that with Swear I'm Not a Fool. I swear I'm not a fool. I've been saying that for many, many years. We've got a great hour of music. I'm thrilled to be with you. The local artist of the week brought to you by Blue Sky Studios is Soccer Mommy, who's just incredible. We've got some Marcus King on the way. A little bit of Jesse Wells. That's a new one. But first, Katie Pruitt, Blackout, featuring Nolan Taylor from the album Fools for the Fleeting on Lightning 100.

0: Lightning 100, Remy Wolf with Bottle. I can't get the bottle. If it can't get, I've been singing that every day, all day. And I'll tell you what, it's a pretty darn good song to be singing all day. I'll tell you, my name is Brother Love. This is Lightning 100. We're in the 10 o'clock hour. Before that, we had Tommy Lafroy with Slush Puppy, another fabulous, fabulous song. That album, Tommy Lafroy, The Precariat, will be out October 23rd. And by the way, the Remy Wolf album, Mud, will be out October 9th. So these albums are just coming right up, and they are right here on Lightning 100. Hey, if you like the idea of learning, which I think you do, because, you know, hey, who doesn't want to learn something new? 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
0: My name is Brother Love. This is Lizzie McAlpine. Lizzie McAlpine will be headlining the Bridgestone Arena Wednesday, June 16th of 2027. 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

0: Lightning 100, Soccer Mommy, Rings of Saturn. My goodness gracious, that is the local artist of the week. Did you know that the local artist of the week is brought to you by Blue Sky Music Studios in Nashville, Tennessee? 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This is a great historic space. Formerly, the Watershed Studios, built over 30 years ago. Dolly Parton recorded there. Miranda Lambert recorded there. Now it's the Blue Sky Music Studios for our enjoyment. They support local music. They support the local artist of the week. Soccer Mommy, is the local artist of the week. And Soccer Mommy will be co-headlining with Snail Mail at the Brooklyn Bowl, October 14th. Get your tickets. It's going to be a fabulous time. We had Pearl Jam before that with Marcus King before that. And we're going to continue rolling on. The Alabama Shakes will be right up next after the word from our sponsor, Lightning 100. Brother Love is me, and you're listening. We're together. We're having ourselves a great Tuesday night. Thank you.
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Lightning 100 Monrovia with Field Song. My name is Brother Love. We are into the 11 o'clock hour. Before that, we had Alejandro Escovedo. I hope I did that the correct justice it deserves from the album Real Animal. The song is Always a Friend. We are friends, folks. We're together Tuesday through Friday night. I'm with you from 7 to midnight. Tonight, I'm here from 6 to midnight because I'm extra specially lucky. We have another great hour of music, Death Cab for Cutie. We've got some Cage the Elephant, but first, new one from Danielle Ponder. The album is out October 9th. It's called Everything Has Changed. This is Sun and Moon on Lightning 100.

0: 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Equipment that can quickly warn you during emergencies is being tested. If this had been an actual emergency, official messages would have followed the alert tone. This concludes this test of the emergency alert system.
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1: 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Steve Lacy with Oh Yeah on Lightning 100.

Lightning 100 Dragonflies with Setting Sun. Dragonflies is a new collaborative project from Nigel Goldrich and Donnie Harrison. That's George Harrison's son. That makes it even cooler, doesn't it? You know what's also cool? Jack White. Before that was Neighbors Blues. Jack White will be headlining The Truth Friday and Saturday, October 9th and 10th. I'm sure that's going to be a fantastic rock and roll show. 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Jason knows what we want. He loves the rock and roll, and he gives it to us straight with no chaser. Next up, we've got Death Cab for Cutie, Stone Over Water. My name is Brother Love. Thank you for hanging out with me. I'll see you again tomorrow at 7 o'clock. This is Lightning 100. And again, Death Cab for Cutie, Stone Over Water on Nashville's independent radio, Lightning 100.

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0: plus special performances from the Brummies, Lucy Silvas, and Kara Frazier. 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

0: plus special performances from the Brummies, Lucy Silvas, and Kara Frazier. 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

water. 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Everything that matters. Fever flashes, eyelashes, and traffic patterns. Humidity, history, chemistry, and panic. Swimsuits in the windows of a lake.

0: That's Yard Act starting us off on a Wednesday morning here on Lightning 100. A new song called New Beginnings. We also heard from Brennan Wadle and $2 Pistol. Arlo Parks, King Tough, and a little Childish Gambino and Redbone. On a Wednesday, it is 6:15 in the 615. It's Jay and Lisa with you here studio. 56 degrees to start this Wednesday here in Middle Tennessee. And hope your day is off to a good start. Wherever you are listening, thank you, as always, for making Lightning 100 part of your day. Lisa's already commented this morning that... can you believe it's Wednesday?
1: Can you believe it's Wednesday?
0: I have to believe it because it's true. Although, if you were to tell me that it's Thursday, I think I would feel... I'm not sure why, but it's like, you know, it feels like somehow I've... Maybe it's because I'm grateful that I've gotten a lot done this week. So maybe I...
1: Feeling productive?
0: Yeah, so it feels like it's like, gosh, maybe... Did I really get all that done already?
1: That's... amazing. I'm really excited for you.
0: I'm kind of proud of myself. I say that I appreciate that shout out.
1: I'm in the same situation. But the fact that you're doing it is really cool. I do think it might have to do with... I will say I do feel somewhat accomplished. There's some things that I would like to do more of. But I do think the shift of the weather and the shift of even the time... Like the sunset is setting sooner.
0: Yep.
1: I think for whatever reason, I don't know if it's like helping me wind down and just like...
0: kind of starting the process a little bit earlier.
1: Yeah.
0: Yeah.
1: Yeah. Something's happening here. But it's a good thing. It's all good things. I'm elated that it's a Wednesday. I couldn't get any closer to Friday to sleep in for Saturday is basically what I'm thinking. I just feel like... as accomplished as I might feel, I don't feel accomplished in sleep. Know what I mean?
0: I do. That's something that happens more regularly these days for me, so I'm just trying to get used to it.
1: Yeah.
0: It just means that I need to get here a little bit earlier, which means I can start brewing the Frothy Monkey a little bit earlier, which means I can start drinking the Frothy Monkey a little bit earlier.
1: There you go.
0: And then it always works out.
1: Yeah, it always works out. I'm just looking forward to getting... to it.
0: Jay and Lisa with you till 10 o'clock this morning. I'll actually be doing a little bit of overtime. I'll be with you until between 10 and noon filling in for Stephanie, as Stephanie will be filling in for Lieutenant Dan on this Wednesday. But Lisa and I are going to be joined by some special guests in the 9 o'clock hour. We'll tell you about that. We'll also run down the list of tickets that we have to give away. More goodies up for grabs here on Lightning in the Morning. Real quick, look at the roads for folks that are, well, making the early morning commute, like Lisa and I.
1: Yeah, that's
0: every weekday morning. We do have a crash reported blocking the left lane, 24 West at I-440. Also up north of town, a crash reported blocking the right shoulder, 65 South at Trinity Lane. But other than that, smooth sailing, right around a speed limit drive. So looking good to start things off on this Wednesday. So, again, back with the list of goodies that we have to give away. Your forecast. We'll tell you about our special guest scheduled to join us here in studio on Lightning in the Morning.
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4: 6:21, time to see what's happening weather-wise for us here in Middle Tennessee. 55 degrees right now. But, you know, we're going to warm up at least a little bit. How much is the question? Elisa thankfully has the answer.
5: I've got the answers in my pocket, just like all the beautiful things you might hold in there on a beautiful day. We're going to have a high of 86 degrees. I actually did get to get in a pool yesterday, which was really nice. I needed a quick dip. It was awesome. I think mentally, because it's been so hot, it's hard to think that it's still pool weather. Guess what, guys? It still is, at least for some of this week, because we're looking at highs in the high 80s, 86 to 88 degrees, and lows in the mid-50s to low 60s. Our temperatures are planning to drop this weekend to 75 degrees, and that's going to carry on into the beginning of the week. However, next week, it looks like those temperatures are going to rise. So we are looking at some showers happening this weekend. Again, I said this earlier in the week, but I do suspect that those showers are going to be minimal. But we're going to find out. Maybe it is going to rain all weekend, because those temperatures are dropping quite significantly, about 10 degrees on, it looks like, Saturday and Sunday. Yeah, good on you, guys. We are just hitting fall. We're hitting fall, y'all.
4: I'm going to make sure we're going to play some songs here in a minute. I'm going to make sure that Lisa's seen the most recent weather map, because if you are predicting that we might just get a few showers,
5: oh, is it going to be not? Well, I'm
4: that would be a neat trick, because there's a hurricane that's forming in the Gulf of Mexico that's supposed to make landfall later this week and reach parts of Tennessee this weekend. That's what's bringing us the rain.
5: I see.
4: Which I know we need the rain, yes. But we too much too fast after not getting some.
5: Not good.
4: Not good at all.
5: And I don't really enjoy it, like the winds and things like that. I'm really just looking at this from like last weekend. We were supposed to have these lots of rain, and we
4: much
5: really
4: ado
5: didn't.
4: About
5: so
4: nothing.
5: We'll yep. just kind of see how that shifts. Just be prepared, basically. But that temperature drop of 88 to 75 degrees does tell me something is happening. So be weary. And yeah, I will be probably bringing in some things from the patio.
4: Yeah. I just saw it this morning, and they're, you know, the update from overnight, and it's like, yeah, it's definitely on the way.
5: Oh boy.
4: We're going to give you a chance to win your way into Ascend this Sunday to see Dermot Kennedy.
5: Woo-hoo.
4: That show is finally upon us. We're going to give you a chance to win tickets to Ascend Amphitheater a week from Sunday, which is our Live on the Green lawn warming party. So another chance for you to win those passes. Also tickets for Silverada happening at the Ryman in May of next year. And passes for Booze at the Zoo, which is happening next weekend. And that leads us to our special guest. We're going to welcome our friends from the zoo back in studio, along with a Brazilian rainbow boa.
5: Yeah.
4: Which we will have in studio, which Lisa apparently is much more excited about than I am.
5: I mean, it's fine. This is a boa.
4: It's usually on that side of the desk. So that's all right. You play with the snake. I'll chat with our friends from the zoo, and that way we'll all have fun.
5: But yeah, we definitely, the Lisa Cam will be live later today. So remember that you can come check it out, youtube.com/lightning100.
4: That's right. A lot of our previous in studios are there for you to check out as well. Later this hour, music from Orville Peck, Stephen Wilson Jr., Local Lightning from the River Indigo right now. Music from a band that is releasing an album a week from Friday called Dopamine Chamber. They're also going to be doing a show in Nashville at the Pinnacle in October of 2027. Talking about Fontaine's DC, here's the new one, Mary Ann on Lightning in the Morning.

0: Lightning 100, local lightning music from the River Indigo. That song's called Landy Boy. It was Mount Joy before that with a Lemon Tree. Always a good day to sneak in some STP. Rolling back to Purple, Stone Temple Pilots with Pretty Penny. And the set started with Fontaine's DC, new single from a new album, which is out a week from Friday. It's this Friday that tickets go on sale for the show at the Pinnacle. Boy, every now and then, I mean, I think our Lightning 100 listeners are excited when we give free stuff away.
1: Yeah.
0: Every now and then we have, you know, a prize or a series of prizes that the phone lines will give the cue to call, won't even give out the phone number or what number. And they're already lighting it up, which that's what happened yesterday. We gave away those tickets to see Fontaine's D.C. A lot of Fontaine's D.C. fans here in Music City.
1: I think absolutely. It's great. I love when people get excited about going to a show.
0: ThePinnacleNashville.com to find your tickets. Again, those go on sale Friday at 10 a.m. 20 Ooh. Minutes shy of 7 o'clock right now on this Wednesday morning. And gosh, why don't we give some of our early risers a chance to win some tickets.
1: Good morning, folks.
0: That's right. We appreciate you tuning in here to Lightning 100. So Silverada is playing a show at the Ryman. And you might be wondering, have I heard of Silverada? It is, you probably heard Silverada when they were Mike and the Moon Pies.
1: Okay.
0: Changed the name, and they are going to be headlining the Ryman on May 29th of next year. And we're going to give away two free tickets to caller number...
1: let's go with caller number 4.
0: Okay, caller number 4.
1: Early morning.
0: Win those tickets. Dial us up, 615-777-5100. If you're the fourth caller through, we'll hook you up with a free pair of tickets to that show next spring out at Ryman Auditorium. Real quick on the traffic front, it's going to be slow down in Williamson County for the next little bit. We've got an accident blocking the left two lane, 65 North at Old Hickory Boulevard. So if you're coming up that way, don't see the brake lights yet, be ready for them because you will as you approach OHB. So use caution there. We're going to go answer the phone so we can find a winner for the Silverada tickets. Right now, music from Stephen Wilson Jr. Here's Hardwired on Lightning in the Morning.

0: Yeah, Lightning 100, the head and the heart, covering Loudon Wainwright's The Swimming Song. So Lisa mentioned that you went swimming yesterday, which is first week of October. That's pretty impressive. Be a lot cooler if my HOA wouldn't have shut down our community pool Labor Day weekend, especially considering that we had like the hottest September on record. So,
1: You know, I have to say I am really grateful for the complex I live in because our pool's open, our pool and our hot tub are open all year round.
0: Well, I know. We know who the coolest host of Lightning in the Morning is, and it's Lisa. Trey Anastasio before that with Cayman Review. You're welcome, Lisa.
1: Thank you.
0: Stephen Wilson Jr., Hardwired, the new one. Of course, Stephen's going to be headlining The Truth December 11th and 12th, thetruthnashville.com, to find your tickets for either or both of those shows, 6 minutes in front of 7 o'clock. Good morning to all, and congratulations going out to Kayla, who was caller number four. Kayla scored the tickets for a next spring's show with Silverada at Ryman Auditorium. That'll be Saturday, May 29th. Those tickets on sale now at Ryman.com. Still have some Live on the Green passes. Also, Dermot Kennedy playing Ascend this Sunday. Our Live on the Green show is a week from Sunday at Ascend. And passes for Booze at the Zoo. We'll give those away when our friends from the Nashville Zoo return to the Lightning 100 studio. That'll be in the 9 o'clock hour, joining Lisa and I on this Wednesday morning. Real quick, looking at the roads, we now have two accidents reported. Both are blocking the left side of the roadway. This is never a good thing. So up north of town, 24 East at Old Hickory Boulevard, accident blocking the left lane. And the one that we just told you about a few minutes ago, still have that accident blocking the left two lanes, 65 North at OHB down in the Brentwood area. Starting to see the volume build on 24 and 40 westbound as well. So already getting busy just before 7 o'clock. We promised you the new one from Orville Peck, which we will get to right after this.
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0: New music from Baylin here on Lightning in the Morning.
1: Yeah.
0: That's a swim. That's kind of been the unofficial theme of the
1: today.
0: Show so far today. That's right. Jungle, we heard Carry On from the new album Sunshine, which we got back in August of this year. Lake Street Dive with new music, You're Never Around. Also heard from Jim James and music from the Flaming Lips, getting us here into the 7 o'clock hour. Now 7:17 on October the 7th. Good Wednesday morning. That's Lisa over there.
1: That's right. I'm right here.
0: I'm Jay over here. We're in the studio, but going to be joined by some special guests as our friends from the Nashville Zoo return. Get us ready for Booze at the Zoo, which is happening next week. Of course, that is the adults-only Halloween-themed event out at the Nashville Zoo. The following day is when Boo at the Zoo begins, which, of course, is fun for all ages.
1: That's right. There's just more kids. There's more smaller costumes around.
0: But our friends at the Nashville Zoo will be here right around 9:30 this morning to get ready for Booze at the Zoo, which is next week. It's almost upon us. Something else is happening next week. October 16th is when the upcoming Street Fighter movie hits theaters. Now, Lisa, I know that you were you played some video games back in your day. Were you a Street Fighter girly?
1: Only because my godbrothers, like, listen, it was like me, was that the oldest, second oldest, whatever. It was like my two godbrothers and my godsister. And me and my godsister, Brittany, always wanted to play just Duck Hunt or like Mario, Tetris, with Dr. Mario or whatever it was.
0: Very old school games.
1: Yeah. And of course, they were always like, oh, let me show you how to get to the next level. And it's like, but I want to play and I want to mess up and I want to do these things. So yeah, when Street Fighter came out, we weren't allowed to play that a lot. Like, it was one of those exception games because of the fighting. Something about, you know, Mario and Duck Hunt, even though you're shooting ducks. I guess they're clay discs. I don't know. No, there were ducks in there. But, I remember it. Kill! Ha! Kill! Ha!
0: I'm finding all
1: the sound.
0: All those old Nintendo games, I'm finding out. In fact, I found another one this morning. People posting, it's like, oh my gosh, I'm in my 40s and I'm just learning that if I get to World 6-2 and I lose my last guy, I have to start over at World 1-1. It's like, no, actually, if you hold down the A button and then hit start, you start at World 6-1. It's like, oh my gosh, you know how many hours of my life
1: were
0: spent just trying to get back through the same levels? You know,
1: The lore continues and you can start again.
0: How about this one? Did you know that Duck Hunt is actually a two-player game? Like, someone, you know, you're holding the weapon, shooting at the, you know, the clay pigeons or the ducks. The other controller would control. I mean, the computer would automatically do
1: it. That would have, like, saved me and my godbrothers a lot of turmoil.
0: Yeah.
1: And me and my godsister probably would have dominated. I'm just saying, because we're cool like that.
0: But
1: oh,
0: now you
1: my Lanta.
0: Find out later in life. Well, the Street Fighter film is hitting theaters again October 16th, and AMC is taking movie theater popcorn buckets to a higher level. So one of the characters on Street Fighter is Guile, right? He's the blonde with the flat top.
1: Oh, yeah. Oh, yeah. Mm-hmm.
0: And,
1: classic. Is it going to be played by Arnold Schwarzenegger?
0: No, it's actually played by actor Cody Rhodes.
1: Okay.
0: And he actually showed off the new bright yellow popcorn bucket that will be available as part of the Street Fighter release. Are you ready for this, Lisa?
1: Okay. So here's what's so funny. I actually sent this to my friend Asia.
0: Okay, you have seen this.
1: Yes. So we went to go see, I forget what movie we went to go see, but you know, your girl's night out, we go to see a movie, and she's one of the most creative people I know. Her house is hilarious. She has a shag carpet that goes all the way to the ceiling, like from floor to, she's a very creative person. But we get to like the snack aisle, and boy, they grab your attention. Oh, we went and saw Practical Magic. So they had all the really cool, and she's like, do I need this? You know, and so I ended up seeing the Street Fighter one, and I sent it. I was like, I think this is the one you need. She didn't buy any of the ones that were in the aisle, but I was like, I think this is the one that you need. It's hysterical.
0: So it looks like his blonde flat top.
1: Yeah.
0: And you can actually put it on your head, and it's a popcorn bucket.
1: only thing is I would forget that it's up there and I would dump it on somebody. I think there's other purposes for this. Like, I think it's great. You could put, like, confetti in it and confetti your friend.
0: Well, based on what you just said, what if you were to find the person sitting behind you? They buy the one that you put on your head so that it's right in front of them.
1: I think that's a great idea as well.
0: But really what I was thinking when I saw this, so this is rolling out next week.
1: Yeah.
0: You go to see the movie, you buy the popcorn bucket. Would that not be the coolest if you went as a Guile for Halloween and you don't need a bucket for your candy? Just put the candy right
1: genius
0: in the
1: Jay.
0: Bucket on top of your head.
1: Again, don't bend over because it will fall out. That is genius. All right, I guess. Sorry, Beck. I'm not going to be you for Halloween. I'm going to be this guy.
0: Guile.
1: I'm going to be Guile.
0: It's called Guile's Flat Top and Tags. It comes with dog tags, and again, designed to be worn on your head while holding popcorn. Of course, we always have the phone on silent here in the studio, but my notification when I get a text is actually that sound of a Rue throwing the Ayugen. I've had that for well over a decade because
1: I remember those like phone tones.
0: The nostalgia of it
1: always
0: makes me smile.
1: Kill.
0: I tell you what doesn't make me smile is when we have to tell folks about
1: a traffic
0: not great
1: report.
0: Traffic. Yeah, we've got a report for you. I do love telling people about our friends at Drifter's Barbecue, though, because they're worth talking about.
1: Yeah, absolutely. We love Drifter's Barbecue, and it is spooky season right now, and Drifter's is going to be the place for your barbecue and your bushwhackers. That's right, spooky bushwhackers. This is happening in East Nashville. We want you to support our local restaurants, and also they have live music there. They also have so many fun events like trivia and bingo and usually have great prizes. So head on over to driftersnashville.com and hang out with our friends over there at Drifters.
0: Folks, this accident we told you about is actually, this is on 65 North at Old Hickory Boulevard. It's actually an overturned vehicle, and it was blocking the left two lanes. It's now blocking the left three lanes. I did bring up the TDOT Smartway cam, and wouldn't you know it, there are a bunch of trees in between the camera and where this accident is. But again, overturned vehicle, really slow right now on 65 North coming up from Williamson County towards downtown, and it looks like it will be at least for the next little bit. So if you can find an alternate route, you might want to do that. You might want to wait it out, but just know it's going to be slow. They're all the way back to almost to Highway 96 now. And again, the accident overturned vehicle is just south of Old Hickory Boulevard. So Williamson County is our trouble spot right now on the interstates. Other than that, it's just volume out there. So no other accidents to tell you about on the major roadways, which I guess we can take solace in that, right?
1: Yeah, for sure. Yeah.
0: More tickets to give away this hour. Stay tuned for your chance to win. We also have music coming up from the Revivalists, also our local artist of the week, the one and only Soccer Mommy. Get to Tame Impala right after this quick commercial timeout.
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0: That's our local artist of the week here on Lightning 100. That is Soccer Mommy. New music. It's called Rings of Saturn. And it's 1 week from tonight that Soccer Mommy and Snail Mail will be playing out at Brooklyn Bowl right here in Nashville, Tennessee.
1: Get out.
0: Have you memorized all the lyrics to that song? You were singing along like you've been listening for years. And
1: it's catchy. Yeah. I'm not really good at actually remembering lyrics. I'm really good at remembering melodies.
0: Well, if you're not very good at it, then I am awful at it.
1: I don't know about that.
0: Well, we love Soccer Mommy, though.
1: We do
0: again,
1: love Soccer
0: new
1: Mommy.
0: New tune, Rings of Saturn there. Soccer Mommy, also our local artist of the week, Lisa.
1: Man, double trouble.
0: Local artist of the week is presented by Blue Sky Studios, Nashville.
1: We love Blue Sky Studios, and we encourage you to go check them out. It's as easy as hitting them up on the website, blueskymusicstudios.com. 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Tell them your friends at Lightning 100 sent you over. All you got to do is pick up the phone and hit them up and be like, sup? What are you about? Can I come by? Can I check it out? And maybe it'll inspire you to have a video shoot, video or photo shoot. Maybe you're looking for a place to do a podcast, maybe even a songwriter's retreat. They can do all of that. So hit them up, blueskymusicstudios.com. Ta-da! Local artists of the week. We appreciate their sponsorship.
0: That's right. It's 7:41 a.m. Good news for folks down in Williamson County. Coming up 65. Headed towards Nashville, the overturned vehicle that we told you about that was there, 65 at OHB, has been cleared. Still slow due to the volume that built up because of that accident, but doing better. We're improving there in Williamson County. Another accident reported, though, 65 south at Trinity Lane up north of Nashville. Now for some good news. It's time to give away some more concert tickets, Lisa, and it's for a show happening at Ascend on a Sunday night. This coming Sunday night.
1: This is a really fun and awesome ticket. We've had the pleasure of hanging out with this person and having a really good time over at East Ira Studios. So Dermot Kennedy are the tickets that we are giving away right now for Ascend Amphitheater on October 11th. So if you and a friend want to go to this show, well, you got to be caller number 7. Give us a ring. 615-777-5100. You have to be at least 18 years or older to win and not have won in the last 30 days.
0: Caller number 7 going to win those Dermot Kennedy tickets. And while everybody's dialing, we'll all listen to
1: Dermot
0: you
1: Kennedy.
0: You guessed it correctly. That's Power Over Me on Lightning 100.

0: That's music from The Revivalists from New Orleans, Louisiana, from the new album Get It Honest. That was Heart Stop. It was Colony House with some local lightning. Everybody's looking for some light. Got that set started with Dermot Kennedy and Power Over Me. Congratulations going out to Lucy, who was caller number 7. Scored tickets to see Dermot Kennedy this Sunday night out at Ascend Amphitheater. Woo! We got a lot of calls, which is not surprising for folks trying to win those tickets. Jonah Kagan, also on that bill, going to be opening up the show on Sunday out at Ascend. And if you were one of the listeners trying to call to win those tickets but didn't get through or were not caller number 7, you can still head over to our website and enter to win tickets to that show on the ticket window. Actually, well, it looks like we've got some new selections over there. Just from yesterday.
1: Lisa. Oh, we do. Wow, we have quite a few. We've got some Zach Top. We've got Clayton Bellamy live at the Skirmerhorn. We've had Suki Waterhouse on there for a minute, as well as Billy Strings live on the Green. Dermot Kennedy, as we just said, just got added on there. Silverada, which we just gave tickets away earlier this morning. Mm-hmm. And another pair of tickets for Fontaine's DC at the Pinnacle on October 5th of next year. So get on there, my friends. Get on there.
0: And speaking of live on the Green, excited we got word yesterday afternoon that Lucy Silvas is going to join us on tomorrow's show.
1: We're very excited.
0: Absolutely. We're excited for the show that's happening a week from Sunday out at Ascend. And Lisa and I have a pair of tickets that we will give away. So stay tuned for that cue to call us here in studio. Also, Booze at the Zoo Pass is going to be up for grabs in the 9 o'clock hour when our friends from the Nashville Zoo join us at 9:30 this morning. Still doing all right on the roads. No new accidents to tell you about. Still just dealing with the 165 South at Trinity Lane up north of town. We have Stephanie's DJ pick of the week because, well, it's Wednesday and
1: that's
0: how we roll.
1: That's right.
0: We'll play that for you at the bottom of next hour, so stay tuned for that. We also have music on the way from Vampire Weekend, the Black Keys, Daniel Nunnally, and more here on a Wednesday on Lightning in the Morning.
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0: That's Nashville's own Daniel Nunnally here on Lightning in the Morning.
1: Obsessed. Every time that song comes, it's like rad. You know, it's just
0: Carry
1: rad.
0: Me Home, title track to an EP from Daniel Nunnally. And it rhymes.
1: Love it.
0: Gorillaz before that with Orange County. We also heard from Vampire Weekend with Holiday, Jose Gonzalez, and as promised, the Black Keys with Wild Child. Going back to Dropout Boogie Vintage 2022. Now 8:16 on a beautiful Wednesday morning. Jay and Lisa here in the studio. It was 55 degrees when we started the show at 6 o'clock. We're up to 61. Again, we've got nothing but sunshine in our forecast today and tomorrow, but that will change as we head into the weekend. I think waiting at this point to see how much rain we get from the tropical storm. It's a tropical storm for now in the Gulf, but they expect it to reach hurricane strength before it makes landfall.
1: Not stoked about
0: later this week. And you see the different models they have of when it makes landfall. It's going to go north and east. No, it's going to go north and then north and east. And
1: go here.
0: But it does look like we will get some rain as a result of that storm. I mention that because if you've got outdoor plans this weekend, you want to make sure that you've got a poncho handy. And we are getting into the time where, as you mentioned, Lisa, with the I think it's because of this rain that's coming in, our temperatures are going to drop from the upper 80s to like the mid to lower 70s as part of that. But it's nice because it's fall, and that also means that a lot of yard sales happening. And if you need any...
1: I love a yard sale.
0: Yeah, I know, so do I. And here's another reason to maybe make a little extra time to be looking through the things that folks are putting up for sale. Michigan treasure hunter found a painting at an estate sale in Kalamazoo, Michigan. Really nice painting. Bought it for $30.
1: Okay.
0: Then found out it was a long-lost work by famed Chicago artist Gertrude Abercrombie. At the time, this guy was told that that $30 painting that you bought could be worth anywhere, and it's quite a range, anywhere from $15,000 to $250,000. So he's like, huh, maybe I should put it up for auction.
1: Hmm.
0: So he did. Guess how much he got?
1: I didn't look. $15,000.
0: $1.35 million.
1: Are you kidding?
0: Nope.
1: What?
0: I need
1: to see this.
0: The store, I don't see a picture of the painting, but it was gifted to a doctor in Kalamazoo, Michigan, in exchange for medical services back in 1952. Gertrude painted it in 1951. It was a painting of a collection of shells from Chicago alderman Robert Merriam. Merriam represented the city's fifth ward from 1947 through 55, which included Hyde Park, where Abercrombie lived. So this, they say it was kind of a turning point in the career of Gertrude Abercrombie. So gave it to a doctor in exchange for medical services in 1952. It was actually exhibited in New York, then Chicago, then Milwaukee, then Evanston, Illinois between 1952 and 1953. Seen for the final time at the Chicago Design Center in 1953. And then after that,
1: was it like stolen? Just disappeared.
0: Yep. That was until this year when a picker went to an estate sale in Kalamazoo. He was actually looking for vinyl records.
1: Yeah, which that's right. You seems know like it.
0: Kind of guy I would want to hang out with, you know? While he was there, a painting caught his eye. When he turned it over, he saw the name on the back and he thought he recognized it. And yeah, it all checked out. Again, he bought the painting for $30. He was told it could fetch anywhere between $15,000 and $250,000, and it sold for nearly 10 times that.
1: That's wild.
0: $1.35 million. So,
1: I am seeing a photo of the shells. It's very cool. It is very familiar. I feel like I've seen similar, like probably inspired by, because like back in those, you know, you're painting flowers and fruits. You're not really painting shells, but these shells are displayed, as I love to see my shells, as my treasures.
0: It says it, I've got a description here. It says, while it may seem a simple still life on the surface, there are mysterious effects at play. Each shell has its own light source positioned at opposing angles, along with the black background where the single shell hovers look like an infinite space.
1: Yeah, I mean, I'm looking at it. I just Googled Gertrude Abercrombie, recent sale from $30 to millions. And so you can see that photo if you choose. But yeah, I'm a big shell finder. And that's wild. It was there's like an old newspaper clipping of the shells from a long time ago that they've posted as well to kind of show like, oh, look at this cool painting this person did. Wow. That's almost better than winning the... I mean, you won the lottery in a really cool way.
0: Pretty much. It makes the latest find that I had was it was earlier in the summer before we got really hot and humid. We had a neighborhood garage sale and I ended up finding some like tools to work in the yard, like hedge clippers and stuff. Yeah. That I found for like $8, and I thought that was a find. I need to be looking for paintings.
1: Gotta be looking for Gertrude paintings. Sheesh, majeesh. But very, very cool artist. Now I've gone through a little bit of a rabbit hole looking at this, but yeah. Hey, talk about local things to do. Go to an art museum. Go enjoy some art. We've got the Wedgwood Houston Art Crawl coming up. Lots of fun things. I don't know. Make an art exhibit in your home if you've got kiddos. I have a friend who did that. They're like, today we're doing art, and then we're going to make a gallery. So they had all the kids in their neighborhood come over, do it, and then they had a wine night with the parents to come over, and they displayed it like a gallery in this person's living room. Fun yeah. times.
0: I've actually got...
1: Think outside the box, friends.
0: I've got one hanging in my living room that was... It's like the black chalkboard paper.
1: Yeah.
0: That you draw on with chalk. And
1: yeah.
0: When my son was 5 or 6, maybe, it's just a square piece of black chalkboard paper with chalk where he took and made it into 4 quarters and then drew faces of all of the Beatles. Along with the name underneath of
1: Wait,
0: it.
1: Wait, that's so cool.
0: I've got that framed in my living room. I'm proud to display that.
1: Aww, that's really sweet.
0: And who knows, maybe someday it'll be worth $1.35 million.
1: Hey, maybe. I like it. Who doesn't like that much money?
0: 8:23 now on this, again, beautiful Wednesday morning. We have had our share of problems out on the roads. Let's take another look right now. This report on traffic is brought to you by our friends at the Nashville Zoo and the Nashville Zoo's Booze at the Zoo. It's the zoo's legendary adults-only costume bash. It's happening next Thursday, October 15th, with spooky vibes, frightful fun, and plenty of party animals. Tickets available at NashvilleZoo.org. And again, stay tuned as our friends from the zoo return to the Lightning 100 studio just about an hour from now as we get ready for next week's event. And Lisa and I will give you a chance to win passes to Booze at the Zoo. Have a new report of an accident blocking the right shoulder. So we were dealing with the overturned vehicle that was blocking 3 lanes, 65 north at Old Hickory Boulevard. Thankfully, that's been cleared, and that volume is really starting to thin out, which is great news for everyone who has that as part of their commute.
1: That's right.
0: But 65 south at Old Hickory Boulevard is where this new accident is, so still very slow. Right there on the Davidson and Williamson County line. But that's the only one I'm seeing right now. Let's hope that that is it for today. We'll be able to tell you that that's been cleared, and then we've got smooth sailing the rest of this Wednesday morning. As we mentioned, because it's Wednesday, playing Stephanie's DJ Pick of the Week. It's music from Victory Land at the bottom of the hour. Going to sneak in. Let's see. What do we got here? Sneak in some Role Model before we play Stephanie's DJ pick for you here on Nashville's Independent Radio.
1: 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You
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0: Role Model on Lightning in the Morning. That's on the new one, Chuck Timely in the Hourglass. High Hopes 3000. High hopes. It's now 8:30 and it's time to play Stephanie's DJ Pick of the Week because it is a Wednesday. Stephanie choosing a song from Victory Land as her DJ Pick. It's called The Ugliest Girl on the Beach. So let's give it a listen together. And then everyone listening can give their feedback because we sure do appreciate that.
1: Yeah, we really do. I'm going to post it on our socials at Lightning in the Morning. So let's check this out.
0: Ready?
1: Yeah, let's go.
0: Stephanie's DJ Pick of the Week. Music from Victory Land. Here's The Ugliest Girl on the Beach on Nashville's Independent Radio.
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0: Music from Victory Land. That's The Ugliest Girl on the Beach on Lightning in the Morning. That's Stephanie's DJ pick this week. Let us know what you think, if you'd be so kind as to take a minute or two. Find us on social at Lightning 100, where to find the radio station. And as Lisa mentioned, you can find our show as well.
1: That's right. You can find our show and check it all out. Just posted that super fun song with a title that you got to just really listen to the lyrics. It's not as bad as it sounds.
0: Yeah, The Ugliest Girl on the Beach, which is on the deluxe edition of My Heart is a Room with No Cameras in It. And that'll be out on December 11th.
1: I enjoy the inventiveness mm-hmm. of this band. So looking forward to getting to know them more. And thank you, Steph, for gracing us with your pick.
0: Mm-hmm. I'll actually play that for you next at 10:30. Norm, on a regular Wednesday,
1: yeah.
0: Stephanie would play it for you at 10:30. But I'll be filling in for Steph because she's going to be filling in for Lieutenant Dan beginning at noon today, 8:35 right now. And Lisa, sadly, I must have spoken too soon when I said, let's clear this one accident we have and maybe that'll be it for our commute.
1: No.
0: So that one accident is still blocking the right shoulder, 65 South at Old Hickory Boulevard down in Brentwood.
1: Oh,
0: and since then, we have 3 new accidents that are being reported. Let's start closest to downtown. We've got a crash reported 40 West at Briley Parkway, so slow coming in from the airport area. We've got a crash reported 24 West at Haywood Lane, and then down in the Franklin area, a crash blocking the right exit lane, 65 North at McEwen Drive.
1: Boy.
0: Is that enough?
1: No. I mean, yes, it is enough.
0: More than enough.
1: But thankfully. I'm saying, no.
0: Now, I'm not. That's all I'm going to say. I'm just going to stick to the facts. And
1: all right. We're going to stick to the facts. We've been, you know, we've got lots of exciting things. If you're in that traffic, we hope you are staying tuned right here to Lightning 100. Because we still have a really special, fun guest coming in about an hour.
0: That's right. Right around 9:30, our friends from the Nashville Zoo will return as we get ready for Booze at the Zoo. It's happening a week from tomorrow. The adults-only costume party out at the zoo. And yes, we will give you a chance to win your way into that event as well. Also, still have a pair of tickets for Lightning 100's Live on the Green lawn warming party happening 1 week from Sunday out at Ascend Amphitheater. So still plenty to get to on this Wednesday. Music on the way from Cage the Elephant. We'll get on some Sylvan Esso right after we listen to the new one from Dwayne Betts. Loving this song, too. It's called Down to Houston on Lightning in the Morning.

0: That's a new one from Cage the Elephant. Beaches in Tennessee here on Lightning in the Morning. Heard from Casey Musgraves and Mexico Honey. Stuck in some old 97s with Just Like California. Ever heard of it, Lisa?
1: I've heard of California before.
0: Sylvan Esso with Hot Slob and Dwayne Betts' latest Down to Houston. Got us rolling. Nice little set of Lightning 100 music. 8 minutes in front of 9 o'clock. October 7th is National Inner Beauty Day.
1: Aww.
0: Isn't that lovely?
1: Yeah, celebrate your inner beauty.
0: It's also National Pumpkin Seed Day. Don't throw the seeds out when you carve the pumpkin. They're good for you. They're good and good for you. Nice roasted pumpkin seed, little sea salt. Delish. It's also National Chocolate Covered Pretzel Day.
1: Ooh, that sounds like a fun treat.
0: It's also National LED Light Day. See, some of these, I think, are relatively new. I mean, how long have LED light bulbs been around? About 10, 15 years, maybe?
1: I told you my alien story about LED lights. About how I saw the UFO, but it was like the 90s. So there were no LED lights that I was aware of back then. So the light that was underneath this UFO was so bright, but I can now recognize it as an LED light. Just saying. Yeah, if anybody wants to talk alien stories, I got you. I got a lot of them. I actually saw one the other day on my rooftop. It was wild. One other girl saw it, so we didn't feel so crazy. It was not a drone. It just pooped.
0: How do you know it wasn't a drone?
1: Because it was not a drone. I know it was not a drone. You've seen a drone. This was a golden yellow color, and it came to us, and then it went, you can't see what I'm doing, but it like scooped down and then went up and then poof, disappeared. This girl and I don't know her. We just were like, I think we just had a moment.
0: And you captured video of this?
1: I wish. I was just enjoying a cocktail on my rooftop. Because we have
0: a
1: bar
0: up
1: there.
0: Which I'm sure had nothing to do with any of it, right?
1: And absolutely, dude, there was like 20 other people up there. They didn't see it, just me
0: and none of them got video of it either.
1: Well, when it happens, it just happens. You're just... Right. Tell me you've never seen a UFO without telling me. It just happens,
0: sitting,
1: Jay.
0: Enjoying, yeah, imbibing on the rooftop, and then you all got together and said, look, all right, here's the story we're going to tell everyone.
1: You don't expect... I didn't know this girl. She's a stranger.
0: It doesn't matter. You can get your story straight.
1: Well, we both
0: saw
1: stranger, the same thing.
0: Here's the story we're going to tell.
1: No, I'm telling you. I saw a UFO. There's also a portal up there. But
0: all tales from Lisa Go here on Lightning
1: true.
0: In the Morning.
1: No,
0: it's also National Propane Day. So
1: maybe with some propane, with some fire. Hank, really high in the sky.
0: Shout out to Hank Hill. I'm sure he's happy on this National Propane Day. Traffic-wise, how are we doing out there? Well, we're doing a little bit better. It looks like those three accidents we told you about, there was one on 40 West, one on 24 West, and one on 65 North. Those have all been cleared off the roadway. They might still be lingering on the shoulder, but at least the roadway is free now. And, well, a lot of cars stuck behind those accidents earlier this morning. So traffic is definitely moving below the speed limit, but it's moving. And that is good news for everyone still making the commute. We've got your lightning flashes on the way. We still have Live on the Green tickets, and our friends from the Nashville Zoo going to be here to talk about booze at the zoo happening next week. Still lots to get to here on Lightning in the Morning. I will
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4: 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But start dialing. 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
3: Ooh, let's go.
4: Right now, 615-777-5100. While you're dialing, the aforementioned Miss Lucy Silvas with her song Kite here on Lightning in the Morning.

0: Lightning 100, new music from Vlad Holiday, some local lightning, that song's called By Myself. Also heard from Howdy, Foo Fighters from the new album, the song Window, Temples in there with Jetstream Heart. We got it rolling with local lightning from Lucy Silvis, one of six acts we are going to see a week from Sunday, October 18th, out at Ascend Amphitheater for Lightning 100's Live on the Green Lawn Warming Party. Played Lucy Silvis' song Kite and took caller number six because, again, Lucy is one of six artists that will be on stage. Congratulations going out to Eric, who scored the tickets to join us at Ascend on Sunday, October 18th. And as we told all of the other callers who were not caller number six, we want to let everyone know you can still enter to win tickets to our Live on the Green Lawn Warming Party over on the ticket window at lightning100.com. Almost half past 9 o'clock on a Wednesday morning. I played the song Vlad Holiday By Myself. Lisa and I have been in studio by ourselves.
1: Yeah. But
0: since 6 o'clock.
1: Not
0: anymore.
1: Today.
0: That's right. Our friends from the Nashville Zoo are back in studio to get us ready for Booze at the Zoo happening next week. Quick commercial timeout and then back with our friends from the Nashville Zoo on Lightning in the Morning.
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0: special performances from the Brummies, Lucy Silvas, and Kara Frazier. 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
4: Yes, indeed, in beautiful Marathon Village. We are back live on the air with our friends from the Nashville Zoo as we get ready for another Booze at the Zoo happening next week. And, well, welcome back, you all. Leah or Eleni, I know this is your first time here. Welcome. Good to have you here.
5: Good to be here. Thank you for having us.
4: And Lisa making new friends with Harvey, the rainbow boa, who's kind of taken over the show. He has a particular interest in the microphone, almost like he's ready for his audition.
6: He was a DJ or something in a past life for sure. I've never wanted a snake so bad in my life. Harvey is very active and happy. So very happy. And he's not, so we've been talking about him as a rainbow boa. However, he's not the rainbow that you expect. Can you tell us a little bit about that, Aliana?
5: Yeah, absolutely. So he is called a rainbow boa because his scales out in the sunlight will iridesce. So they will send a lot of almost like prisms of light and color out. And what that does is that helps to kind of confuse predators if they happen to come across him. But his main colors are kind of a orange and black. So that's why I brought him for our Booze at the Zoo promo. He's perfect for Halloween. He's ready. It's his season. but that iridescence is where they get that name Rainbow Boa from.
6: I love him so much. You can go to youtube.com/lightning100, by the way, so you can see this beauty of a creature. And we're so excited about Booze at the Zoo. It's an adult event.
5: Yes.
6: It's so fun.
5: Yes.
6: You know I love this event so much. you want to tell us a little bit about what's happening?
7: So, Booze at the Zoo is our adults Halloween party. Yeah. 21 and older only. Get a sitter, bring your friends, adults only. It's taking place on Thursday, October 15th from 6:30 to 9:30 p.m. Just in time for you to go home at a reasonable hour.
4: Sure.
7: But when you get there, you get to do all the things that the kids get to do. So you get to go trick-or-treating. You get to carve some pumpkins. You get to ride the scary go-round. And then you also get unlimited food and booze beverages. Mm-hmm. And then there's food trucks for you to eat so that you are being responsible.
6: Yes, we need to be responsible. And the food trucks are always superb. I remember last time I had Loveless Cafe, which was a great treat because sometimes it's hard to get all the way out there.
7: Yeah.
6: So it was nice to have the food truck out there. And I tell everyone this, get there on time. Don't wait till get to 7, 8 o'clock. Be like, oh, we'll probably just go for an hour. No, you're going to want to go for all 3 hours, and yes, you're going to even want more hours.
7: Yeah.
6: It goes by so fast.
7: If you get there early, you get the pleasure of meeting some animals as you walk into the zoo. So that starts your animal encounters, and then as you are walking around, we'll have various animal encounters throughout the entire footprint of the event. So you maybe get a chance to meet Harvey here.
4: Which you, really? You should be so lucky.
7: If you're into snakes, you know.
4: Yeah.
6: Even if
4: I'm
6: not,
4: but I like Harvey.
6: Cool, right? Yeah. Jason was a little bit nervous.
4: I will say I expected him to be a little bit larger.
6: True.
4: But so these are, they actually are more medium sized snakes, right? They don't get real big.
5: Yeah, exactly. So they will grow to be kind of long. So they'll grow to be between 4 and 6 feet long.
6: That's Harvey still
5: here,
6: pretty
5: long. Harvey here is probably like 4.5 feet long. But I think when a lot of people think of snakes that are that long, they do think about them being like really big around, like something that could eat like a really big rat or something.
4: Or just something that gives enough to actually constrict the prey, right? Because they're non-venomous. Yeah. He's non-venomous, which that I dig that about you here. Harvey, I like that about you.
5: Buddy. Yeah, so he's non-venomous. So his prey are going to be basically the size that he can fit in his mouth. So for him, he's able to eat something that's as big as the widest part of his body. So that's probably
4: like a mouse or something.
5: Yeah. So it's going to be probably like a large mouse. That's what it's called that he gets fed there at the here at the zoo. But it's really cool because you can see that his neck is a lot skinnier than the biggest part of his body.
4: Yeah.
5: So snakes are able to stretch their jaws to the side to eat something that's bigger than their head. So that would be like if we could swallow like a pumpkin whole, which is pretty cool.
4: It could be, but
5: maybe kind of scary. Yeah, but you know, exactly. Cool when he does it.
4: We're talking about the Booze at the Zoo event happening a week from tomorrow. Again, this is the adults only celebration, but Boo at the Zoo will begin the next Friday. Right?
7: Yep. Yeah. So Boo at the Zoo starts up the next day on the 16th of October, and that runs through November 1st. So bring out your kids, bring out your family. You can do the same thing, trick or treat, pick out a pumpkin, carve one, play in like the fun fall zone.
4: And you're encouraging, of course, folks to dress up, right? Is there going to be a costume contest at Booze at the Zoo this
7: year? There's a costume contest at Booze at the Zoo and at Boo at the Zoo. So when you come with your family, come and dress up your kids, and you guys can show up on the dance floor and maybe win something. But at Booze at the Zoo, you can dress up yourself and then go on the dance floor and maybe win a prize.
6: We love prizes. I'm assuming the prizes are mysterious.
7: I think it's a backstage pass.
6: Ooh.
7: So that's super exciting. You get a chance to maybe feed an animal or pet an animal. It just depends on what you choose.
4: Get a behind the scenes at the zoo, which is very cool.
6: If you haven't been to the Nashville Zoo yet, please do yourself a favor. It is one of the only zoos that I know of that you can actually imbibe while you're there anytime. The Booze at the Zoo event is unique in that you just get one cup and you keep going around.
7: Yeah.
6: But what I also love is I have a lot of friends who they just decide they don't want to drink anymore. So can you tell us about those tickets for those who don't want to imbibe but still want to like enjoy the festivities?
7: Yeah, so no pressure, obviously. There's a designated driver ticket that you can purchase. Make sure you are getting everyone home safely, and then just you can walk around the zoo and get some water and just non-alcoholic beverages.
6: There were a lot more non-alcoholic beverages than I thought, and my friends who came were so stoked because they were prepared to just have sodas and waters.
7: Yeah.
6: But there are like there was some adaptogen beverages, which was really great, and even just some different kind of like seltzery kind of things that they were really stoked on. So want to emphasize that this is fun for everybody, every single adult, and absolutely dress up. I went and I just got a bunch of animal ears because my friends were being a little bit like, I don't know about this. And then they were so bummed. They're like, next year we're going to, you know, dress
7: go
6: up and
7: out.
6: Like, go, let's all be like minions or something, you know? So
7: I think last year we had like a group of Loraxes. So. And then they brought Horton along with them. It was very cute. We very much encourage dressing up. Have fun. Yeah. Let loose a little.
4: And think about, like, if you're big on taking pictures and posting to, like, Instagram and stuff, think about the backdrop that the zoo is providing for your Halloween-themed.
7: Lots of decorations, right? Lots of picture moments, and then you also can hang out and maybe see a tiger or a bear or some flamingos.
6: I love the flamingos. So, that's fun.
7: It's a unique event, definitely. Yeah.
4: And if you're lucky enough, you might actually see Harvey, who's in studio with us right now. Of course, we have Leah with us and Elania as well as we get ready for Booze at the Zoo. I figured we could sneak just one song in real quick because Tom Petty recorded a song called Zombie Zoo, which makes it kind of perfect for this time of year. So let's give that a quick spin. Back with more from Leah, Elania, and Harvey, the Rainbow Boa, right after this.

0: Lightning 100, Tom Petty with Zombie Zoo, as we have our friends from the Nashville Zoo here in studio with us, and our new friend Harvey, the Rainbow Boa, getting ready for Booze at the Zoo. It's happening next Thursday. And, well, if you've been listening to the show throughout the morning, you probably know, and maybe you're waiting for us to let you know when to call us in studio. We are going to give away a pair of passes to Booze at the Zoo in just a little bit. But right now, still visiting with Leah and Elania and Harvey. Well, Harvey's just kind of dominating the attention of everyone in the studio.
1: Yeah, but he's got a lot to say.
0: He's the most quiet one here in the Lightning 100 studio. Also wanted to make sure that folks know, Leah, you mentioned that there is a designated driver ticket, which, yes, of course, we want to encourage everyone to have fun, but also be safe. Make sure that you've got a safe ride to and from,
2: yes,
0: the event next week. For those that want to buy the designated driver tickets, just keep in mind that those folks also have to be, everyone entering next Thursday has to be 21 or over, correct?
2: Yes, this is a 21 and older event, regardless if you're drinking or not. So okay, make sure that you have your ID with you, and you're being safe and responsible whichever way you choose to,
0: yes,
2: enjoy the event.
0: NashvilleZoo.org for all the information and to get your tickets. I was also reading about the Zootique, which there are things that folks can purchase or souvenirs that are made with the help of the animals. Can you talk a little bit about that? Yeah, right?
2: Yeah, so throughout the footprint of the event, you'll be able to go to like little stands and purchase various things. We also have animals participate in art projects sometimes. And so you'll be able to purchase those things. It's a unique little gift to bring home for yourself or to gift to somebody else. And it's really cool. You'll get like fingerprints or like splashes. Aww. And our goats paint a lot.
0: Really?
2: Yeah.
1: I'm just imagining the goats goating, like, you know,
2: I think they
1: a little Van Goat, if you will.
2: They did something for the Predators last year, I think. So, yeah, very talented, very interesting. And then

0: everything that you purchase goes towards conservation. So a big part of the events that we have at the zoo, a lot of that money goes into our operations, but it also goes into conservation projects that we work on here locally and across the world.
1: I was going to say, it's much bigger than just Nashville. I mean, there is some of that here, but those conservation efforts go worldwide.
0: Worldwide, yep, yep.
1: Pretty great. It's going to be a lot of fun. Again, NashvilleZoo.org. I wanted to ask you as well, Lainey, who's holding Harvey. Is he full grown? Will he get much bigger than that?
2: So he is full grown.
1: Okay.
2: So the males of this species are going to be a little smaller than the females, but he is about 10 years old. So he is full grown.
1: Okay.
2: And out in the wild, that's usually probably the maximum age that these guys are going to live to just because of predation and things like that. But Harvey is in great shape. He's a very healthy guy. We have our excellent vets and stuff at the zoo that check up on him and stuff. So he very well could live into his 20s.
1: Okay. I was curious if, you know, with the proper care and maybe protections and some ways, they can live to be a couple decades old.
2: Absolutely. Yeah. Oh, yeah.
3: Oh my gosh, sorry, I'm entranced. This is why, you know, they do the doo doo with the snakes.
1: And if you were to run into, say, one of Harvey's cousins or uncles or something, where are they native? It's not here in the States, right?
2: No, these guys are not here in North America. They're going to be found in South America. They're technically called a Brazilian rainbow boa. So some of those areas of Brazil, some parts of Argentina, kind of up to like the Andes, like that kind of area.
1: Okay. And for those that maybe dialed in on our YouTube channel and are seeing Harvey and they're like, wait a second, rainbow? It's you mentioned, Elena, it's all about the way that the sunlight reflects off of the scales, which that's where you'll really get that effect if we were outside right now, right?
2: Yes, absolutely. So in the studio lights, it's like you can kind of sort of see it sometimes,
0: like
2: if he moves the right way. But out in the sunlight, he is absolutely gorgeous. He is like blindingly colorful out in direct sunlight.
3: Really?
2: He is so, so beautiful.
3: We need to bring the sunshine in. It's a golden color now if you're looking on the screen. It's just very shiny, very beautiful. It's got great textures and shapes like eyeballs on him. You're just so cool, Harvey. I can't get over you, honestly. But it is a little bit bittersweet to know that 10 years is their max, but you're looking really healthy, Harvey.
2: He's in excellent shape, yeah. So especially being at the zoo, he gets, you know, regular diet and stuff. He doesn't have to go and hunt for his food, which obviously for snakes, they don't have to eat as often as we do. They can go months without eating. But for him, he gets a nice regular couple of mice every couple weeks, and he's set.
1: Yep. And he's set. And was Harvey born here in Nashville at the zoo, or where?
2: I believe he was hatched at a different animal care facility and then came to us in order to help us teach people all about animals, like we're doing today, and like we'll do at Booze at the Zoo.
1: That is so cool. Yes, Booze at the Zoo. Again, this is happening next Thursday, a week from tomorrow, NashvilleZoo.org for all of the information. And then, as Leah mentioned, Boo at the Zoo, which is will be ongoing for children of all ages. That'll start next Friday, October 16th. Real quick, too, I know we want to keep the focus on what's happening next, but there's an event next month as well. Did you want to mention that at all? The Glow Wild event?
0: Yeah, we can definitely talk about that. So after Halloween, we go into the holiday season. And so, unfortunately, since we had to cancel Zoolumination, we had to create an event to, you know, make sure that we still could offer something for the community. And so Glow Wild starts on November 13th, and it runs through January 3rd, 2027. So perfect for the holiday season.
1: Sure.
0: It'll be a little bit different than Zoolumination, but still just as glamorous and beautiful, and a great time to bring out your family. Again, lots of lights. I think we're going to have an 85-foot Christmas tree that has different displays projected onto it.
1: Okay.
3: I've done one in the past, and I'm thinking it might be similar. It wasn't Zoolumination, but they almost had like lasers in some of the areas. And was there a DJ in the playground at one point?
0: Yes. It'll be a little bit different than that.
3: I'm just making sure, because that was an awesome time. Had a great time.
0: It'll be a little bit different than that. It'll just be more light structures, in the shape of animals, in the shape of different holiday things,
3: characters and things.
0: Christmas trees, light bulbs, things like that.
3: Regardless, it's going to be a great time.
0: Yeah, yeah. We'll have holiday-themed food and beverages again this year, so make sure you come and check that out. As well as for Boo at the Zoo, we'll have Halloween-themed food and drink for you to try out.
1: Okay.
0: But yeah, definitely lots of things to come for the remainder of the year.
1: Yeah, and also yeah. want to encourage folks, if you're thinking, wow, this sounds like a lot of fun, and you're not a member.
3: That's what I was just going to say.
1: You can sign up and become a member. In fact, if you do that by Friday of this week, you can actually save $5 per ticket buying the tickets for a Booze at the Zoo next week. Again, a portion of each ticket is going to support the zoo's conservation efforts. General admission passes are available for $80. Those designated driver tickets are $45. That includes a souvenir water bottle and a snack voucher. But if you head over to NashvilleZoo.org, again, if you're thinking about it, you probably should just go ahead and do it and become a member of the Nashville Zoo, right?
3: Absolutely.
0: Take charge. You
1: That's
0: know?
1: Right.
3: Take charge. And like, I've gone to picnics there with my friends'
0: you
3: kids.
0: You can just walk around.
3: There's so many joyful things to do.
0: You need a break from life. Just take a stroll. Talk to the animals.
3: It's true. It's also healing.
0: Get some sun.
3: So Harvey also, just to clarify, he's part of the backstage tour, maybe, sometimes?
0: He's part of our ambassador program.
3: Okay.
1: So he might be out front for part of Booze at the Zoo,
0: possibly,
1: right?
0: Possibly, yeah.
1: Yeah.
2: Yeah, so at Booze and any of our events and just a normal day at the zoo as well, we will have timed encounters or shows, at least through our busy season during the day. And so you could potentially see Harvey or some of Harvey's friends. So yeah, they live behind the scenes. And so really the only way to see them is when they come out for shows or encounters. So it's always really special to get to share them with people and have someone get to kind of stumble across somebody that they maybe didn't expect that they would get to see.
1: Yes,
0: yeah.
1: Indeed.
0: It's our way to help educate everyone about these different animals that they could potentially never see in their lifetime. So it's just a great idea to meet animals you've never seen, learn about them, and just learn more about the zoo.
1: Well, I didn't know much about the rainbow boas, and I can say that I know much more now.
3: Yeah.
1: So thank you for bringing them
0: in.
1: We
0: did it. And, we did
1: exactly.
0: our job.
1: And Harvey, you nailed the interview, the audition, bud.
3: Yeah.
1: That's your interview skills are pretty stellar.
3: He says thank you as he's climbing the microphone
1: he's
3: right
1: been
3: now.
1: Close to the mic the entire time he's been here in studio, so he knows what's up for
3: he
1: sure.
3: He does know what's up.
0: He
3: knows
0: has lots
3: good
0: to
3: music.
0: Say. You just can't hear him.
1: Exactly.
0: Right.
3: Yeah. He loves Vlad Holiday. Big fan.
1: Oh, well, thank you all so much. It's always so much fun to have you folks here in studio, and it's always to get ready for something fun happening at the zoo. You know, special events, it's always fun to head out at the zoo. And now, again, that it's, you know, we don't have, you know, heat index values in the triple digits,
0: yeah,
1: it's nice to get outside, get some fresh air and some sunshine, and see all of the amazing animals and meet some of the amazing folks that make our Nashville Zoo go. So thank you again for that and for being here this morning. And we look forward to seeing you out at Booze at the Zoo next Thursday.
0: Thank you for having us.
1: Absolutely.
3: Yeah.
1: Always
0: so
1: a pleasure. Leah, Elania, and Harvey, the Rainbow Boa, joining us here in studio. And with that, we actually have to wrap up the show. But that means the time has come to dial us here in studio.
3: Yeah.
1: 615-777-5100. Am I correct, Leah? Is this the fifth annual Booze at the Zoo?
0: Yes.
1: Is that right?
0: Yeah,
1: so
0: fifth
1: annual. Let's go caller number 5 right now. Just keep in mind, you must be 21 years of age or older to win these tickets. But we've got 2 passes for you. Caller number 5 going to win those passes. 615-777-5100 as we wrap up another Wednesday edition of Lightning in the Morning here on Nashville's Independent Radio.
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0: Lightning 100 with new local lightning music from the Foxys. That's I Don't Care. The Cars before that from 1978. It was Good Times. Roll, yeah, yeah, yeah. It's Genesis Owusu. And new music from Leon Bridges from the new album Happiness Anytime. We heard Talk It Over. It is Jay with you doing a little overtime, filling in for Stephanie, who will be filling in for Lieutenant Dan beginning at the top of the noon hour. It is Wednesday. That means that it's Stephanie's special day, as she made a DJ pick this week. It was music from Victory Land, which we're going to play for you right after this.
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0: And back to the music with Stephanie's DJ pick of the week. Music from Victory Land. Here's The Ugliest Girl on the Beach on Nashville's independent radio, Lightning 100.

Lightning 100, music from Victory Land. That song's called The Ugliest Girl on the Beach. It's on a deluxe version of My Heart is a Room with No Cameras in It, which will be out December 11th. Stephanie making that her DJ pick this week. Always appreciate your feedback. Let us know what you think. Find us on social at Lightning 100. Now some local lightning from DOG. Here's Truthin' on Lightning 100.

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1: Lightning 100, new from Future Birds from Far Out Country. That song's called Fly On. Some Kurt Vile before that, Chance to Bleed. That's from his latest, which we got earlier this year. Philadelphia's Been Good to Me. Bahamas in that set. Also heard from Biba Doobie with Sun Has Set from the brand new album Pylon. Jay with you here in studio again, filling in for Stephanie, who will be here in studio at the top of the noon hour. She'll be filling in for Lieutenant Dan on this Wednesday, October the 7th. You know, this Sunday, Dermot Kennedy's going to be out at Ascend Amphitheater. We got a chance for you to enter to win tickets to the show over on the ticket window at lightning100.com. 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

0: Lightning 100, local lightning music from Wolf Twin. Love that tune. It's called All I Wanted. Neil Young before that with The Loner. Also heard from Interpol. Heard the latest from Houndmouth in that set as well. Heavy Eyes from the new album Lordy. Jay with you here in the Lightning 100 studio until the top of the hour when Stephanie will be filling in for Lieutenant Dan. That's why I'm filling in for Stephanie, and that's all about teamwork here at Lightning 100. Getting very excited. You know, it's not that far off. A week from Sunday, we're going to be out at Ascend Amphitheater for Lightning 100's Live on the Green Lawn Warming Party. So excited. We've got Guster. We've got Grace Potter. We've got Beach Weather, Lucy Silvis, as well as Kara Frazier and the Brummies. Tickets on sale right now at liveonthegreen.com. Grab yours before it's too late. You can also head over to the ticket window at lightning100.com and enter there for a free pair of tickets. And here's Lieutenant Dan to tell you more about the show that's coming up. It's a week from Sunday, folks.
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0: plus special performances from the Brummies, Lucy Silvas, and Kara Frazier. 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

0: Music from Freako here on Nashville's Independent Radio, Lightning 100 from the Something Worth Waiting For release that was still around. Phoebe Bridgers with Lost Boys from the new album Lost Weekend, and might turn out to be that for a lot of folks here in Nashville. Phoebe Bridgers has two shows at Bridgestone Arena coming up this weekend. Also heard from Mount Joy and Gigi Perez with In the Middle, stuck in some Deer Tick as well. Got that set rolling with Julia Jacklin's latest from her new album, which is available now, entitled The Gem. It was Get Away From Me, I Think I'll Love You Soon. Jay getting ready to sign off for today. I'll be back in tomorrow, 6 a.m. for Lightning in the Morning, along with my friend and co-host, Lisa Goh. I've been filling in for Stephanie today, who is going to be filling in for Lieutenant Dan at the top of the hour. So whatever you have planned for this beautiful day here in Middle Tennessee or wherever you're listening, first, thanks for making Lightning 100 part of your day, and make sure you leave it tuned here to Lightning 100, providing a great soundtrack for you on this Wednesday, October 7th. I've got room for a couple more before Stephanie takes over here in studio. Get on the latest from Medium Build, great new tune called Home Depot, right after this quick commercial timeout. You got
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2: Welcome to another day of the Lightning 100 Request Lunch. My name's Stephanie, filling in for Lieutenant Dan today, and I got a great prize for our show today. A pair of tickets to see Soccer Mommy and Snail Mail co-headlining at Brooklyn Bowl 1 week from today. That's next Wednesday, October 14th. They're both going to be out there. Both artists I love, and I mean, them together in one night, it's going to be fantastic. So I've got one guest list spot with a plus one for you. If you are our winner today, I'll be taking your Snail Mail and Soccer Mommy requests all this hour, playing our favorites, playing your favorites, and then announcing our winner just around 1 p.m. So to get yourself entered, go ahead over to the Request Lunch Instagram, at Request Lunch. Find the post we just put up about today's contest. Comment with what you want to hear from Soccer Mommy or Snail Mail, or you can also call me here in the studio, 615-777-5100. I'll take requests over the phone as well. And each of those getting you entered to win a pair of tickets to see them both playing next Wednesday night at Brooklyn Bowl. We're going to kick it off with the first Soccer Mommy song I remember loving. It's Soccer Mommy, Your Dog on Lightning 100.

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Soccer Mommy starting off our request lunch with Your Dog. Both of those actually from albums that they put out in 2018. Snail Mail's debut album, Lush, that year, and Soccer Mommy's Clean. My name's Stephanie, filling in for Lieutenant Dan today on the Lightning 100 request lunch. We're doing all Soccer Mommy and Snail Mail this hour because they are co-headlining at Brooklyn Bowl 1 week from today, next Wednesday night, October 14th. And I got a pair of tickets I'm giving away this hour on the show for that night. So if you want to be our guest at Soccer Mommy and Snail Mail show, you can either head over to Instagram at Request Lunch and comment on our post about the show with your request for one of those artists, or give me a call here in the studio with your requests, 615-777-5100. 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

0: Lightning 100, Snail Mail, covering Smashing Pumpkins tonight. That one was done for the soundtrack of the movie I Saw the TV Glow, which she also acted in. Actually, that was her, I think, acting debut. Soccer Mommy, Circle the Drain. Before that, we had Snail Mail, Thinning, and another Soccer Mommy, Benadryl Dreams, doing all Soccer Mommy and Snail Mail this hour on the Request Lunch, because we are giving away a pair of tickets for their co-headlining show at Brooklyn Bowl one week from today. That's going to be next Wednesday, October 14th. So if you want to be our guests of this show, still got plenty of time to get your requests in and get yourself entered to win. You can either find us on Instagram at Request Lunch and comment on our post about today's contest with a song from one of the two artists, or give me a call here in the studio, 615-777-5100. I'll take your requests over the phone as well. We're playing them all this hour, and I'll announce our winner just before 1 p.m. We're going to take a short break right now, come back with my DJ pick this week, and then back to your Snail Mail and Soccer Mommy requests on Lightning 100.
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0: Before we get back to your Soccer Mommy and Snail Mail requests, we're going to play my DJ pick this week, which is from a band called Victory Land, originally from Philly, now based in New York. They just finished opening for a bunch of the sold-out LCD Sound System shows, and earlier this year in January, put out an amazing album called My Heart is a Room with No Cameras in It, and actually just recently got signed to Dead Oceans record label, so they're going to be re-releasing that album, which means that we got a couple new songs for you from that collection. So we got Victory Land up now, The Ugliest Girl on the Beach on Lightning 100.

Lightning 100, that is my DJ pick this week. That is Victory Land with The Ugliest Girl on the Beach, with one that genuinely feels like it was, like, I don't know, written for me. I love that song so much. It's so up my alley. And the rest of the deluxe edition of that album is going to be out December 11th, which I'm assuming will have another new one or two. But in the meantime, you can check out My Heart Is Room With No Cameras In It, which came out back in January and is amazing. And of course, let us know what you guys think about that one. We would love to know what you think. My name's Stephanie, filling in for Lieutenant Dan today on the Lightning 100 Request Lunch, giving away tickets to see Soccer Mommy and Snail Mail at Brooklyn Bowl 1 week from today. Get your requests in for songs by either of those artists, either on Instagram at Request Lunch. We got a post up about today's contest, or call me here in the studio, 615-777-5100. Taking requests for Soccer Mommy and Snail Mail, playing those till one when I'll announce today's winner. So before the break, we had Snail Mail covering Smashing Pumpkins, so figure good time for a Soccer Mommy cover. Here's Soak Up the Sun on Lightning 100.

Lightning 100, Soccer Mommy with a Driver, Snail Mail, Pristine before that, and another Soccer Mommy covering Soak Up the Sun. My name's Stephanie, here with you for the Lightning 100 Request Lunch today, filling in for Lieutenant Dan. We got tickets to give away this hour to see Soccer Mommy and Snail Mail co-headlining a Brooklyn Bowl next Wednesday, 1 week from today, October 14th. So each of your requests this hour getting you entered to win that pair of tickets. And we got time for just a couple more, so get those last second requests in over on our Instagram at Request Lunch. Find the most recent post over there, or call me here in the studio, 615-777-5100. Going to take a short break, come back with our lightning flashes for today, and then our last couple requests before I announce our winner.

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0: And on Saturday, October 24th, it's a 90s Halloween party with my so-called band. 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
4: 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This hour, we are giving away a pair of tickets for a show happening in Nashville next week at Brooklyn Bowl. Soccer Mommy and Snail Mail doing a co-headlining show next Wednesday night. I have got just a couple more requests to play before I announce our winner of our tickets for today. So this next one is Snail Mail from her latest album, Dead End, on Lightning 100.

0: Lightning 100, Soccer Mommy, Yellow is the color of her eyes. Snail Mail before that one, Dead End. My name's Stephanie, been filling in on today's Lightning 100 request lunch giveaway, a pair of tickets for Soccer Mommy and Snail Mail co-headlining at Brooklyn Bowl next Wednesday. And congratulations going out to Dana for your Snail Mail request for her song Thinning. You just won your way into next week's show. Everyone else, thank you so much for your requests. Tickets for that are still on sale over at brooklynbowl.com. Going to be a great show. I am sticking around for another couple hours. Lieutenant Dan will be back in tomorrow, back hosting the request lunch. We've got the new one from Kings of Leon coming up on Lightning 100.
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0: Lightning 100. That is local music from Alicia Blue. That's Backwards Again from her new album, Country Desire, which came out this summer. And she's going to be playing just over a week from now, actually a week from tomorrow at Eastside Bowl, opening for Robert Ellis. Tickets for that on sale now. Beck, before that, Go It Alone. Also got a show coming up here in Nashville, Halloween Night at The Truth, if you're looking for some Halloween plans. Maddie Diaz, Give Me a Kiss before that. And Suki Waterhouse, Back in Love, playing 1 week from today here in Nashville. That's also at The Truth, October 14th, next Wednesday. And that one, we've got a pair of tickets you can enter to win over on our website, lightning100.com/ticket window. 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So many shows coming up here in Nashville soon. My name's Stephanie, filling in for Lieutenant Dan this afternoon. Got Lake Street Dive up after the break, Feeble Little Horse, and more coming up on Lightning 100. I
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Bedouin before that, One Thing Right from her excellent new album, Neon Summer Skin. And Arlo Guthrie taking us back to 69, coming into Los Angeles. My name's Stephanie, here with you, filling in for Lieutenant Dan this Wednesday afternoon. We got Johnny Blue Skies coming up after the break, and a local one from Katie Schechter after this on Lightning 100.

Lightning 100. That is new music from Soccer Mommy. That's called Rings of Saturn, the first new music we've gotten from her in just about 2 years. And excited that 1 week from today, Soccer Mommy and Snail Mail are going to be doing a co-headlining show out of Brooklyn Bowl. Going to be a great one. And Soccer Mommy is, this week, our local artist of the week. Thanks to our friends over at Blue Sky Studios for making our local artist of the week possible here at Lightning. Need a place to record your next project?

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Lightning 100, the new one from the War on Drugs. Who's that? Billy Strings, Burn the Other End. Before that one, enter to win tickets to his upcoming Bridgestone show at lightning100.com/ticket window. My name's Stephanie. We got Nicole Atkins coming up, little Carole King right now, Dwayne Betts down to Houston on Lightning 100.

0: Lightning 100, Jack White, that is Neighbors Blues from his new album Frozen Charlotte, which is out now. And Jack White not only playing two shows in Nashville this week, the 9th and 10th out of the Truth, but also hosting two parking lot purgatory shows before his Truth shows. So one of them is going to be Friday at the Third Man Records parking lot with Not of This World, the Third Manzig Experience, a Danzig cover band, and Soot. And then on October 10th, the next day before that show, Saturday, 2 to 5:30 p.m. at the URP parking lot, the United Record Placing Lot, Cable TV, Heart Attack, and Massey 99. Lots of local bands, pop-up shops, beer from East Nashville Beer Works, bunch of other fun stuff. It's going to be a great time out there and all free, so check it out. I've got info on that over on Third Man Records socials. That's going to be the 9th and the 10th this weekend before his shows Out of the Truth. My name is Stephanie, here with you and hanging out until Casey's in at 3. We got Violet Grohl coming up after the break on Lightning 100.
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0: Lightning 100, back-to-back local music there. That's Betcha, You Better Learn to Say Goodbye, and Spuddy before that one, Going Around. My name's Stephanie. I am heading out of here for the day. I've been filling in for Lieutenant Dan, who will be back in tomorrow. Casey on his way in, taking over at 3, speaking of local music. 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So he'll be hanging out with you this afternoon, bringing you a bunch more great music. Have a wonderful rest of your Wednesday. I'll be back into my normal time tomorrow, 10 a.m. Got Alabama Shakes coming up after the break on Lightning 100.
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Lightning 100, Nashville's independent radio music from Mega Sound. That's one called Super Size with Post Sex Nachos. Before that, we heard A Lot to Lose. Good afternoon. My name is Casey, and coming up, we'll continue with that whole local lightning thing. Raylan Baxter coming up. Also going to hear from Devin Gilfillian. Right now, Balin Swim on Lightning 100.

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Local Lightning from Devin Gilfillian from the Time Will Tell album. That's Black Dog Rabbit Hole. Got a bunch of that Local Lightning stuff coming up on Saturday, 6 o'clock, 2 hours worth on 615 Saturday. I'm just saying. Radiohead before that. Going all the way back to Pablo Honey. We heard Creep. It is usually right around this time where I like to mention that I got to see Radiohead at Starwood on the front row, opening for REM. That was a pretty good night. That was a pretty good night. It's Casey. Still got Raylan Baxter coming up. Going to hear from Lime Garden, too, and a bunch of winning today. Just waiting on you to do it. Now, not right now, but at various points today, got tickets for you to go to our Live on the Green lawn warming party with Guster and Grace Potter. Got tickets for you to see Dermot Kennedy at Ascend Amphitheater, and got tickets for you to see Manchester Orchestra coming to the Ryman in November. All that stuff going to go out at some point. I don't know. We'll just have to pay attention, right? Of course, you can do the winning anytime you want to if you go to lightning100.com. 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
4: Hey, that's us. Here's Broken Social Scene. It's Only the Good I Keep. I'm

0: Lightning 100, Asheville's independent radio, Raylan Baxter with Local Lightning. Better Man coming off True Violet. Get that one on the 23rd. Going to be here before you know it. A little bit of Zeppelin before that. Heard The Ocean from Houses of the Holy and Wolf Mother. Did Woman really making me want to bust out the Guitar Hero. Every time I hear, there's a handful of songs every time I hear them now. It's the first time I think about it. You know, it wasn't that long ago. We actually busted out Guitar Hero 2 around my house. And at one point, I was pretty good at Guitar Hero. This is not that point. The skills have absolutely degraded. It's Casey. I hope your Wednesday hasn't degraded whatsoever. I do know that coming up on Saturday at 6, speaking of Raylan Baxter, speaking of Local Lightning, it's 615 Saturday. That's 2 hours of Local Lightning, 2 hours of music being made right here in the Music City. So you know it's pretty good. And of course, a lot of what we play, it's your stuff. It's you. You make music. You send it to us. Lightning100.com/615. I love it when people do that. It's every Saturday at 6, 615 Saturday, and the 615 every Monday only on Lightning 100. Got the latest from Def Cab for Cutie, and it's coming up next.
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0: on Saturday, October 24th. 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

Lightning 100, Nashville's independent radio, and The Wave, the name of that one. The latest from Jungle. Another one from that Sunshine album. Heard Cannons in there, too, doing Loving You. My name's Casey. Hi. Coming up, we're going to hear from Tom O'Dell. Also, Local Lightning from Kara Frazier. I bet you we'll talk about our lawnwarming party when that happens, too. And I've got some tickets to that at some point. I'm just saying. Also going to hear from Tao this hour. Right now, let's do this one. This is from Kells and an EP called Dirty Blues Princess. It's Gone, and it's on Lightning 100.

0: Lightning 100, Nashville's independent radio, and Tal there putting an album out on the 30th, joined by Tune Yards and the Linda Lindas on that one from the Show Me album. We heard Sick of the Times. Lucy Dacus is in there planting tomatoes and Lone Bellow. You never need nobody. You never need, that's like a triple negative, which I think actually does mean that you never need nobody. I don't know. Words are hard. My name is Casey. What about our friends over at NCA Alarms? You know, they offer alarm monitoring. It's what they do. They do it for as low as $9.95 a month. Give them a call right now, 615-777-7622. And you know, it's Wednesday, so we're talking about a DJ pick. That means it's just about time to see what Steph has picked out for us. We'll do it next on Lightning 100.
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0: Every Wednesday, it's Stephanie's turn for a DJ pick, and this particular Wednesday, it's something new from Victoryland. Here's The Ugliest Girl on the Beach. It's on Lightning 100.

Lightning 100, Asheville's independent radio and Victory Land there. Steph's DJ pick for today, the deluxe version of My Heart is a Room with No Cameras, and it comes out in December. That's where you're going to find the ugliest girl on the beach. And you can let us know what you think. Please do. We're on the socials at Lightning 100. Tom O'Dell yet to come. Going to hear from Sylvan Esso here in just a few. Now, you know, our Live on the Green lawn warming party, it's going down on the 18th. We are celebrating now because Live on the Green returns in 2020. Over at Ascend Amphitheater. On the 18th, it's Guster, it's Grace Potter, it's Beach Weather, it's the Brummies, Lucy Silvas, and Kara Frazier. And if you want to go on us, I got a couple tickets for you right now. If you're caller, let's say caller 3, 615-777-L100, caller 3 right now, we're going to get you in to our Live on the Green lawn warming celebration. Right now, here is an artist I believe is going to kick the whole thing off. We're talking about Kara Frazier. Let's hear Supernatural on Lightning 100.

Lightning 100, Nashville's independent radio, Tom Odell. Hanging out with the Lumineers on that one. It's called Can Old Lovers Just Be Friends? Maybe. I don't think there's not a blanket answer for that. I don't think. First Aid Kit before that did It's a Shame. And Sylvan Esso, Hot Slob, got a show coming up March the 13th of 2027. If you want to go ahead and make plans for that, you certainly can. Courtney Marie Andrews before that. Local Lightning, we heard Hangman from the Valentine album. It is Casey. What about Drifter's Barbecue? Much like us, locally owned and operated. They're over in the heart of Five Points, though, over there on the east side, right up the alley from Boston Commons. Join them for some amazing food and drink specials, and they got a great atmosphere out there, live music, no cover. 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

0: plus special performances from the Brummies, Lucy Silvas, and Kara Frazier. 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
4: 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It's over at lightning100.com. Do you want to go see Manchester Orchestra? It's coming to the Ryman. They're going to be there on November the 17th. If you would like to go, give us a call right now. The next person I talk to, caller 1-615-777-L100. We've got some Manchester Orchestra tickets for you. Give us a call right now.

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Local Lightning, that's what we got there. Joy Lotikun's latest, that is Easy Company from Hope is a Heavy Thing. Joy's at the Ryman coming up November the 19th. Jim James before that with Come Again, and I'm Casey. Another hour together with some Local Lightning. Quiche Night on the way. We're also going to hear one from Portugal the Man and from Leon Bridges. And right now, Tyler Ballgame, Live It Down on Lightning 100.

0: Lightning 100 Nashville's independent radio, Leon Bridges there. From Happiness Anytime, that's Talk It Over. That album just came out here with the last couple of weeks. Jungle produced that one. Fruit Bats before that, When You Love Somebody, and Drew Holcomb and the Neighbors. We heard Tennessee. Hey, that's where we are right now. It's Casey. Keish Knight coming up later on this hour. That is Local Lightning. Also, going to hear from Grace Potter. Makes sense because of the whole, you know, lawn warming celebration coming up on the 18th with Guster and Grace Potter and Beach Weather and the Brummies and Lucy Silvas and Kara Frazier and you. You know, tickets are available at liveonthegreen.com. Keep your ears open. You got a really good chance maybe winning some. Here on the air, too, we are so excited that Live on the Green coming back in 2027, and we light that torch on the 18th out at Ascend Amphitheater. And, you know, it's Halloween season, right? You can grab your costume, and you can get wild. You can do it at Booze at the Zoo. Get it? Booze at the Zoo. It's Nashville Zoo's legendary adults-only costume bash, and legendary it is. 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

0: Lightning 100, Nashville's independent radio, and Keith Knight there. That is Sentimental Heart Attack. That's what we've heard on the local shows a bunch the last few weeks. Had some Bridget Calls Me Baby before that, and Daniel Caesar did Who Knows. My name is Casey. You might have heard us mention it. No big deal. Live on the Green's coming back next year. We're celebrating on the 18th, all right, with our Live on the Green lawn warming party at Ascend Amphitheater. Okay, liveonthegreen.com to learn more. But tomorrow and Friday, we are teaming up with Second Harvest Food Bank, and we're doing something pretty cool, and it's the kind of cool that might just get you some Live on the Green tickets, okay? 8:30 a.m. on the 8th and the 9th. That's Thursday, that's Friday, out at Second Harvest Food Bank, Metro Center, 331 Great Circle Road, Nashville. That's us. Over 10.01 pounds of non-perishable food. Get it? 10.01 pounds of non-perishable food. 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Simple as that. All the details are on our socials at Lightning 100. Now, we talk about non-perishable food. There's a list of things that they need, kind of what's the most needed stuff they've got. 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How about we'll do these? Tame Impala coming up next.
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Lightning 100 Asheville's independent radio, and it's Casey Musgraves there doing Mexico Honey, another one from middle of nowhere. Jesse Wells before that. Won't you come out tonight? He's got that headlining show coming up Friday the 16th over at the Pinnacle. My name is Casey. We've got one more hour together. Going to fill it up with some Fontaines, D.C. Got local lightning from River Indigo coming up shortly. Local lightning right now from Judah and the Lion. Here's Maybe the Best is Now on Lightning 100.

0: 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Old Crow Medicine Show before that did Tear It Down, and Leah Blevins, we heard Digging in the Coal. She released All Dressed Up a little earlier this year, and it's really, really good. It's Casey. Local Lightning continues shortly with the River Indigo, and coming up on Saturday, 6 o'clock, it is an all-new edition of 615 Saturday. 2 hours of Local Lightning, and a whole bunch of it comes from you. 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

0: Lightning 100, Nashville's independent radio, local lightning there from the River Indigo. That's called Landy Boy. A couple things to know about that song. First off, it's really good. And second, we heard that for the first time at lightning100.com/the615. They were nice enough to send that to us. 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I mean, now we're all caught up, right? 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The Killers, Bleachers, Julia Jacqueline in there too. My name is Casey, and it is time for me to get out of here. Back tomorrow at 3 o'clock. You want to go ahead and make a plan? Let's make a plan. We'll hang out tomorrow afternoon. All right. We'll do these. And we're going to wrap it up next with the latest from Fontaines, D.C. on Nashville's independent radio, Lightning 100. I sleep like
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